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1: 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What do you think the average is per day, hourly? Think about it. 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I'll let you know, and then we're going to find out how many hours you're spending watching them. That's on the way.

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101.9 The Twister. I want you smiling on this Sunday night. Let me know what you want to hear tonight, your favorite song. 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

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And our 2026 iHeartRadio Music Festival is in the books. What a show it was on the countryside. How about Lainey Wilson? How about Stella Lefty? Kenny Chesney? Every artist has crushed it. If you want to relive it, you can watch it for today only still on

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101.9 The Twister, OKC's number one for new country. Is there someone that texted you maybe today, you know, sometime this weekend, and you haven't got back to them yet, and you're putting it off? Or are you someone that gets right back to people normally? What kind of texter are you? We're going to talk about a

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1: Tomorrow morning at 8 a.m., we will hold Bobby Bones Show Court. Someone on the show thinks they're entitled to money from someone else on this show. 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

OKC's number one for new country, 101.9 The Twister. And if you want to relive our 2026 iHeartRadio Music Festival from this past weekend, or if you missed it, hopefully you didn't, but if you want to catch it again, for today only, you can watch it like right now on Hulu and Disney Plus. Kenny Chesney, Lainey Wilson, Stella Lefty, so many more performed live. It was awesome. 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
1: Hope you had a great weekend. 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Let's go. Week number two. Loving football being back.
0: Let's keep the weekend going, though. 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

101.9 The Twister, OKC's number one for new country. We have another iHeart Country world premiere for you coming up Friday. It's a big one, too. The new one from Luke Bryan with Luke Combs. It's called Finders Keepers. I have a little snippet of it I can play for you.

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1: We're finding out what you would do if someone said, here's $500, but you have to spend all of it by tonight. What are you buying, Jason?
2: I think some sort of video game system. 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
1: Oh, yeah. I think there's a PS5 with your name on it, which I can't believe how expensive those still are. That price should have come down by now, but oh well. What about you? 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

101.9 The Twister, OKC's number one for new country in our 2026 iHeartRadio Music Festival is in the books. What a show it was on the countryside. How about Lainey Wilson? How about Stella Lefty, Kenny Chesney? Every artist has crushed it. If you want to relive it, you can watch it for today only still on Disney

Number one for New Country, 101.9 The Twister. Hey, good way to get your Monday going. How about with some good news? I got something to share with you coming up in two songs. Hang tight.

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1: Hey, Granger, this is Mike. I'm just a trucker driving coke from Missouri to Kansas. Just wanted to say, hey, enjoy your show. Keep it up. We'll talk to you later.
0: Thank you for that encouragement, sir. I appreciate you listening. Baby.

0: 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Ann Hudson is coming up next with all the latest from Nashville. 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
1: This is kind of cool, Granger. Did you see what Lainey Wilson's doing? Unexpected, but I'll tell you. Coming up in your Nashville news next. It's hard.

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What is it in your life that concerns you? 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Got a girlfriend.

Number one for New Country, 101.9 The Twister. 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

Number one for New Country, 101.9 The Twister. 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

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It started as a poem, and then it became our national's anthem. I'll tell you what was penned on this day in 1814 as we run over that, plus some other things that went down on this day in history in two songs.

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1: 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Mike got a social circle of Georgia. We love what you do. I'm a truck driver for Around Atlanta. Keep doing what you do, man.
0: 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Thank you for listening.

0: 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Ann Hudson is about to jump on and share some Nashville news with us. 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
8: Happy Monday morning, third shifters. Thanks for getting the week started with us. I'm glad to be here alongside you, Granger Smith here, your host of After Midnight. I'm bringing up a brand new topic right now. Earlier in the show, I asked this question. What concerns you? What worries you, I should say? And there's a lot of different answers for that. But right now, I want to flip that and say, what takes away your worry? What is something that relaxes you? Something that you could lean on? Something that you could do or think about or talk to that soothes you, that takes away that concern? My number, 866-607-8383. I think it's an important topic because as you call in, I hope you do, and you tell me this, what is it that soothes you? Then other people could hear and be encouraged by that. Because you got to remember, most people will not call. They'll just listen. So what is that for you? 866-607-8383. I've also got Earl Dibbles Jr. coming in here, lighting up the mood a little bit with a dumb criminal story and a whole bunch of good country music. Hey, it's After Midnight. Hang tight. Just when I-

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1: Okay, brand new topic. We're going to talk about this in two songs, but in the first part of the show, we talked about things that worry you, things that concern you, things that bring a little bit of anxiety to you. And so we're going to kind of build upon that. And this hour, we're going to flip it and say, what is something that soothes those feelings for you? You get a little anxious, you do this. You talk to this person. You go here. What is that for you? What is something that eases your mind? Share it with us, 866-607-8383.

1019 The Twister. 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Something that eases your mind. What do you do or say or talk about that eases your mind? 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
1: Love your show. It's awesome. I listen to it all the time. Hope you guys have a good one.
0: Hey, brother. Thank you so much for that, man.

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You know, you won't believe what one Florida woman did to score discounted groceries and the dangerous decision she made with her kids afterward. Earl Dibbles Jr. is going to share this dumb criminal story with us next.

0: 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Hey, good way to get your Monday going. How about with some good news? I got something to share with you coming up in two songs. Hang tight.
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1: 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At After Midnight Granger Smith. 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
1: I brought this up last hour, and I still want to hear your thoughts on this. 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

0: 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Ann Hudson is coming up next with all the latest from Nashville. 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
1: This is kind of cool, Granger. Did you see what Lainey Wilson's doing? Unexpected, but I'll tell you. Coming up in your Nashville news next.

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Once 36, once 23. It's hard to believe, but you're gonna miss this. You're gonna want this back. You're gonna wish these days

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Let me know what it is. We'll get your song on here in a little bit. This is Billy Currington now, and people are crazy on what.

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Hey, it's Bobby Bones. Tomorrow morning, the dumb debate of the day. 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

home of the Bobby Bones Show, 101.9 The Twister. I don't think anybody in country music has a better personality than Brad Paisley. Just wait till you hear what he's up to next. 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

101.9 The Twister. It's me, Bill Greenwood, with a request from Oklahoma City. I want to get that one on. And by the way, on that note, after you lock in, 101.9 The Twister is the number one preset on your iHeartRadio app. Hit that talk back mic. 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Yeah.

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What a performance she put on this past weekend at the iHeartRadio Music Festival in Vegas. 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

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Hey, it's Bobby Bones. Tomorrow morning, the dumb debate of the day. 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

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Luke Bryan gets us just a little closer to your ride home. 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
1: It's Brooke Taylor. We are going to just have the best Monday afternoon. I'm declaring that right now. Here on the show, want to get started with our daily upload. This is my favorite part of the show where I can encourage you a little bit. We'll do that here in less than 7 minutes. Hang on. We young.

We know how it feels to get throat punched by Workday. Just like that. But hang in there. We got some great country music lined up for you. OKC's number one for new country. 101.9, The Twister.

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0: 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Anybody else excited to see Riley Green step into this new role as a coach on The Voice? I think this is going to be something new we've seen from him, so I'm excited to watch later tonight.

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It's Brooke Taylor with a request from Oklahoma City that I want to get on playing for you right now after you lock in 101.9 The Twister as that number one preset on your iHeartRadio app. All right, hit the talkback mic so I can play your song too. 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
1: It's Brooke Taylor. Honestly, this makes me really happy. I feel like orange and black, traditionally the colors of Halloween, right? 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

101.9, the Twister, OKC's number one for new country. It's Brooke Taylor, man. This weekend, our iHeartRadio Music Festival presented by Capital One was unbelievable. If you missed Kenny Chesney perform, Stella Lefty, Lainey Wilson, so many more.

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1: 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Should you let your kids win just because they're kids? Also, a big health update from Lunchbox.

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1: It's Brooke Taylor. What if somebody gave you $500 right now and was like, you have to spend this by the end of the day? 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
1: It's Brooke Taylor. I feel like my group chat is just unhinged with some of my best friends right now. And one of my girlfriends was like, if I give you $500 right now, but you have to spend it by the end of the night, what are you doing with it? 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

0: 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It's Brooke Taylor. I love Drew putting his kids first. If you had $500, but you had to spend it before the end of the night, you said you'd do what?
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101.9, The Twister. It's Brooke Taylor. If nobody else has told you yet today, thank you. Thank you, thank you, thank you. Sometimes as adults, I feel like we don't hear those words quite enough. But seriously, thank you for letting us be a part of your day today. Truly appreciate you making us a part of the show.